0: Alright then, still with you Gary Dwi Payana in Sako Bali. We still have a lot of time. Honestly, it's not really a lot though. It's only 20 minutes left before I have to swap my English into Bahasa Indonesia again, and we're gonna share information about the entertainment. But before that, we're still open to you to request any song that you really want, you really like, and you really enjoyful to play in this weekend. And don't forget to stay along with Yogi, and I'm still open to you in this answer call Bali, so stick it up.
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It's already right from the Exaco Bali. Yogi, feel grateful that you still accompany me until the end of the Exaco Bali. But don't worry, Yogi still playing a lot of music after this, because the next agenda is gonna be share information about entertainment. Only 1 hour, but I have to change my language into Bahasa Indonesia again. It's only 1 hour. And if you want to listen Exaco Bali, don't worry, every Saturday and Monday we always play the Exaco Bali, start from 12 p.m. until 1 p.m. and until 1 p.m. until 2 p.m. 12 until 2 p.m. It's all the way we're speaking in English. And hopefully if you really like this program, please subscribe our YouTube channel. There's no connection in there. But if you want to know updated information about the RRI Denpasar, don't forget to subscribe our YouTube channel and follow all the social media of Produa FM Denpasar. We still along the way to share these informations, and Exaco Bali is gonna accompany you, and everything is gonna be fun if you still with your Yogi Dipayana. That's all for today. Thank you so much for the close. In this Exaco Bali, I will play the music. It's quiet, ballad, and mellow, because this music is already requested by the Produa FM Denpasar, teman Produa, I mean. And it's coming from the Niki and also Quentin Gray with the old music. There are the old music that very viral on social media. You can easily to hear this music. But without any further ado, thank you so much. We will meet you soon on the next agenda in entertainment segment. Please, Kiribati only on 95.3, your truly best friend.